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0: commute today could be a little longer than usual, with a lane blockage outside your bedroom door, a stalled dog in the front hallway, some minor delays along the kitchen counter, and multiple accidents in your toddler's underwear. This traffic report was brought to you by
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0: could possibly be the Mondayest Monday that ever Mondayed. Days like today, my mind wanders off to my happy place. Go to your happy place. You know, where the beer flows freely. I'm allowed to throat punch people. There's cute puppies and free food and, oh yeah, those are real. What? Happy question mark Monday? Hopefully you had a very happy and safe 4th of July. I know lots and lots of incidents. Literal dumpster fires if you're at Lincoln Middle School. It seems like that's at least 2 years in a row now. You can't put that in the dumpster until it cools off for at least 20 minutes, man. But every year. Anyway. Happy Monday, everybody. Definitely not how you want to start your day right here. Waking up in your hotel room to find it full of what? 45% of Americans. Sorry, scratch that. 46. Almost half of Americans didn't even know what we were celebrating over the weekend. Are you kidding me right now? We'll give you not all 250, but several reasons to love America. That's what we were celebrating in our independence from the tyranny of England over the weekend. Hello, American history. Anyone? Well, to beat the heat, rich people are now building snow rooms. If you're looking for a new gig, you just can't face another Monday at that hellhole. Well, jobs with the highest employee satisfaction coming your way. Stupid criminals on the blotter. Is it a guy who had his own car stolen while he was busy breaking into a Verizon store? That's some cosmic karma working right there. And, of course, we got to wrap things up on a positive note. Today's Tell Me Something Good. I mean, who couldn't use some positive news on a Monday, am I right? Along with today's top headlines with my own twist, we'll bring you the latest and greatest from Hollywood and Nashville. Get you qualified to win some cash money thanks to your friends at Liberty Mart and more.
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4: 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Well, partly cloudy. Topping out near 90 this afternoon. A few clouds again tonight. Overnight low of 60. Going to be sunny and hot tomorrow. Almost triple digits. We'll call it 98. Mostly clear skies. Tomorrow night lows of 63. And sunny and breezy Wednesday with a high of 92. Up to 58 now with Mr. Aaron Tippin for you.

0: Kelsey Hart to those fireworks you were still hearing last night. Yeah.
1: Dear God, no!
0: Not another night. And then right around 12:30, 1 o'clock, you know, like just 2.5 hours before I have to wake up, I think they finally subsided. Looking forward to my first uninterrupted night of sleep later tonight. If I don't keep moving, I will be sound asleep by 7. Which doesn't sound terrible, actually. Partly cloudy, 90 are expected high, up to about 60 right now. Definitely not the way you want to start your day. Dude in California, commercial airline pilot, no less, woken up in the middle of the night by a swarm of bats in his room. And this was no seedy hotel, a Sheraton in downtown Denver. Said he woke up about 2:30 in the morning to a strange commotion, turned on the lights, and saw the bats flying all around the room. Well, he notified hotel maintenance, who removed the bats, but they never offered to relocate him to another room. Well, that's when he noticed a hole in the room's air conditioning unit, which is apparently how the bats were getting in. So, shoved a towel in, kind of closed up the opening, finally fell back to sleep. But when he woke up, there was still a single bat hanging out in the room. And then later, after checking out, going home, was notified the bats were rabid. And that's when he realized he'd also been bitten. So had to now go get a series of rabies shots, costing him well over $100,000 in medical bills. So yeah, he's suing everybody for everything, including mental anguish. Because since the bat incident, he now has trouble sleeping in hotel rooms, obviously detrimental to his job as a pilot, where overnight stays are necessity. And I understand part of the problem here and some of the bills, but mental anguish? Now all the other pilots call him Batman. How cool is that, though, dude? I don't know. Hotel told him, that's weird, because the previous occupant had no problem whatsoever. Dr. Acula? Well, on the bright side, room mosquito-free, so at least no West Nile virus. You got to find the silver lining somewhere. Partly cloudy. Topping out near 90 this afternoon. Currently 61 degrees in the LCV. Michael Peterson. Too good to be true on Canyon Country 106.9.

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0: opening bells of the NASDAQ and the New York Stock Exchange from the Oval Office this morning. Why?
1: This is about the Trump accounts, which are absolutely incredible for children. Children can, at the age of 18 and after, become very wealthy people.
0: These so-called Trump accounts are new tax-advantaged investment accounts available for children. Tonight, the president will jet off to Turkey for meetings with NATO leaders. The war in Ukraine expected to be another key topic. Overnight, Russia hit Ukraine with new attacks that killed at least 19 people. Wildfires continue to burn in the western U.S. Three firefighters killed in Colorado remembered at a service.
2: The work demands long days, heavy burdens, and quiet acts of bravery. We will remember them. We will honor their legacy. And we will carry their light forward.
0: The Forest Service, Sarah Fisher. I'm Brian Clark, ABC News.
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5: Good morning, I'm Brian Danner. Several people were injured early yesterday morning in Pierce. According to a social media post from the Clearwater County Sheriff's Office, at around 2:55 a.m., emergency responders were dispatched to a mass injury incident in Pierce. At this time, approximately 8 individuals have been identified as victims. Several sustained life-threatening burn injuries and were transported by multiple emergency medical service agencies to regional hospitals for treatment. The incident remains under active investigation by the Idaho State Fire Marshal's Office and the Clearwater County Sheriff's Office with assistance from the Orofino Police Department. Investigators are working to determine the cause and circumstances surrounding the incident. Additional information will be released as it becomes available, and when doing so, will not compromise the investigation. Firefighters are responding to the Rocky Top fire burning near Rocky Top Lane in the Lapway area. The fire began at about 5:45 p.m. Saturday and is currently estimated at 10 acres in size. The blaze is under the protection of the Idaho Department of Land's Craig Mountain Forest Protective District. One structure has been lost and other structures are threatened. Current containment is 0% and an estimated containment date is not yet known. A cause of the fire has not been released. Cooperating agencies include the Nez Perce Tribe, Nez Perce County Sheriff's Office, Clearwater Potlatch Timber Protective Association, and County Rural Fire Departments. The city of Lewiston will soon begin annual street preservation work. The work includes preventative maintenance, including but not limited to removal and replacement of deteriorated pavement, pavement patching and overlay, seal coat, and slurry seal of city streets on a rotating basis. The city has contracted with Asphalt Preservation to perform the slurry seal project, with work scheduled for tomorrow and Wednesday, with hours of operation generally from 7 a.m. to 7 p.m. The project schedule and map is posted on the City of Lewiston website at cityoflewiston.org/pwprojects and will be periodically updated as the work progresses. Motorists can expect to encounter 3 to 6 hour road closures around active projects between 7 a.m. and 7 p.m. In sports, Mitch Garver homered and drove in 2 runs, and Josh Naylor and Cal Raleigh each had a run batted in, and the Seattle Mariners shut out the Toronto Blue Jays 4-0 yesterday at T-Mobile Park. Emerson Hancock picked up his 6th win of the season. The M's right-hander didn't allow any runs on just 2 hits with 5 strikeouts over 7 innings. Seattle begins a 3-game series in Miami this afternoon with the Marlins. Today's first pitch is set for 3:40 from Lone Depot Park, and live radio coverage in the LC Valley on 95.5 FM and AM 950 KOZE, and in the Upper Clearwater Valley on AM 1300 KLER. I'm Brian Danner, LC Valley News.
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0: Johnson, Be By You. 7:09 on your Back to Work Monday, which most likely is going to be the Monday-ish Monday that ever Monday, coming off your 4th of July weekend. Partly cloudy, highs right around 90 up to about 62 as we take a look at today's top headlines. Most of the country continuing to experience very intense heat wave, which is also why producers of Supergirl want to remind you, movie theaters have air conditioning. That is so hot, Blake Lively hung out with Taylor Swift just for the chill. Well, a Washington, D.C. firework display detonating over 850,000 pyrotechnics. I wonder that many pops since Joe Biden stood up. Current Supreme Leader of Iran did not make an appearance at the public funeral of the previous Supreme Leader, mainly because being out in the open is the quickest way to get the title, previous Supreme Leader. Well, on America's 250th birthday, President Trump misquoting the Declaration of Independence. But don't worry, nothing a Sharpie can't fix. Firework display caught the Brooklyn Bridge on fire. So New York home to a bridge fire thanks to the Mets, a dumpster fire. Dell apparently moving their headquarters from Delaware to Texas, meaning Delaware will now be known as Aware. Federal government plans to get rid of a requirement that limits radiation exposure from nuclear plants. But hey, I guess think of how much porn you can watch with three eyes. Well, a couple who got engaged on the Empire State Building not going to be charged with reckless endangerment. I mean, how stupid was that? Who gets engaged anyway? Taylor Swift officially married, but if you ask Kanye, Beyonce had the greatest wedding of all time. Of all time! Adam Sandler officiating Travis and Taylor's wedding. He only had one condition. They had to find a part for Rob Schneider. Taylor's dress by Dior, shoes by Louboutin, jewelry by Cartier, and Travis Kelce's dazed expression by CTE. Travis and Taylor, by the way, wrote their own wedding vows, and I'll let you guess which one's releasing them on vinyl for gullible fans to buy at $30 a pop. Kevin Hart, 47 today. Career keeps growing, even though he stopped doing that back when he was 12. Fuller and Balogun's red card has been overturned for tonight's World Cup game. Asked whether or not they think it's fair, Belgium waffled. And 42-year-old Joey Chestnut won the Nathan's Hot Dog Eating Contest for the 18th time. 18, also the number of years he probably has left to live. Joey won downing 66 hot dogs, which is also the number of days he'll now spend on the toilet.
1: There's a tidal wave of fun this summer at the Assotin County Family Aquatic Center. The outdoor lagoon water park has water slides, a lazy river, a giant wave pool, and a splash adventure pool.

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Great for the Heart, Alexandra Kay. It's 7:32, partly sunny this morning, and then more clouds as the day progresses. Highs right around 90, up to about 63 right now. We'll get you qualified to win that cash. All thanks to your friends at your locally owned Liberty Marts in just moments. Now, for the average schmo like you and I, lucky to beat the heat every summer with hopefully functioning AC, fingers crossed. But then for rich people, well, they can always just hit up their snow room. Latest luxury status symbol, apparently custom-built snow rooms. So if you're wealthy enough, you just install your own private winter. Snowfall, icy walls, freezing temperatures. Literally, push a button, and it starts snowing. Kind of similar to what ski resorts use, but obviously your own indoor blizzards. Not completely new idea. A few billionaires already have their snow rooms. One even has one on his super.

yacht. But now, slightly rich people, sorry, trying to get in on the snow room action. Apparently considering it part of a wellness trend. Right. Like cold plunges. And no, they're not really becoming more affordable, so it's not going to be a choice between, let's say, an ice bath or a snow room. Average snow room starts right around $130,000. 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You know, a little VIP invite, 208-746-5665. 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Good luck.

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You're 18 or older, haven't won the cash in the last 30 days on the Fresh Prince of Bel-Air. Looking for the name of the family's beloved and highly sarcastic butler. I like to think that's kind of how I would have been. You remember the show? Come on, can you do it without any help? On the Fresh Prince of Bel-Air, looking for the name of the family's beloved and highly sarcastic butler. 746-5660.

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0: ABC News, I'm Brian Clark. President Trump confirms that he asked FIFA President Gianni Infantino for a review of the red card that would have kept USA star Follerin Balogun out of tonight's round of 16 game against Belgium. The president also offered his thoughts on Balogun's red card.
1: That wasn't a foul. That wasn't even an infraction. That was two guys running full speed that happened to crash into each other.
0: FIFA's allowing Balogun to play. Belgium says it's protesting. President Trump heads to Turkey tonight for a two-day NATO summit as Russia continues to bombard Ukraine. At least 21 people were killed in overnight attacks. Microsoft announced that it's cutting 4,800 jobs. Most of these cuts centered on Xbox. Xbox's CEO says the video game company is laying off 1,600 workers today and that it's spinning off four studios. And prosecutors today will present evidence against Tyler Robinson, who's suspected of killing Charlie Kirk last year. This is ABC News.
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4: I'm Brian Danner. Several people were injured early yesterday morning in Pierce. According to a social media post from the Clearwater County Sheriff's Office, at around 2:55 a.m., emergency responders were dispatched to a mass injury incident in Pierce. At this time, approximately eight individuals have been identified as victims. Several sustained life-threatening burn injuries and were transported by multiple emergency medical service agencies to regional hospitals for treatment. The incident remains under active investigation by the Idaho State Fire Marshal's Office and the Clearwater County Sheriff's Office with assistance from the Orofino Police Department. Investigators are working to determine the cause and circumstances surrounding the incident. Additional information will be released as it becomes available, and when doing so will not compromise the investigation. The Idaho Transportation Department starts pavement repairs and safety improvements to U.S. Highway 95 between the Lewiston Hill and Thorn Creek Road this week. Construction will begin tomorrow and run through September. Knife River will be laying 90,000 tons of asphalt on the roadway to address wheel ruts and cracking, starting in the northbound slow lane at the top of the Lewiston Hill. Additional work includes upgraded roadside markers, rumble strip replacement, and guardrail improvements to ensure safety for drivers traveling on U.S. Highway 95. Drivers should expect one-lane traffic controlled by flaggers and pilot cars with delays of up to 15 minutes expected during active construction, which is scheduled Monday through Saturday from 6 a.m. to 6 p.m. Travelers looking to avoid delays may use U.S. Highway 195 as an alternate route. The contractor will coordinate directly with landowners throughout construction to maintain property access. Travelers are encouraged to check Idaho 511 or the project webpage for updates throughout the construction season. The Idaho State Police is competing in the 13th Annual American Association of State Troopers Best Looking Cruiser Contest and is asking Idahoans to help bring home the title by casting their vote. This year's contest submission was photographed by Trooper Brittany Clark and features an Idaho State Police Ford Mustang alongside a horse. Taken in North Idaho, the image showcases the natural beauty of the Gem State. Voting will remain open through noon Eastern Time on July 13th. Only one vote per device is permitted during the contest. The winning agency will receive the Best Looking Cruiser Award and be featured on the cover of the 2027 America's Best Looking Trooper Cruisers wall calendar. In sports, the United States men's soccer team faces Belgium today in a round of 16 match at the FIFA World Cup in Seattle. It's the first time since 2002 the U.S. men have advanced this deep in a World Cup tournament. The match is set to begin at 5 p.m. from Lumen Field in Seattle with live television coverage on Fox. I'm Brian Danner, LC Valley News.
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all got to carry on a back-to-work Monday. Latest from Kenny Chesney right there. As most Americans enjoying our long 4th of July weekend, even if you had to work, you probably saw or heard fireworks, smelled or hopefully got to taste a cookout or two, and felt the pangs of patriotism. But apparently almost half our country wasn't sure what was going on. 46% of Americans, almost half, don't know what America's 250th anniversary was actually commemorating. They might have known it was the 4th of July, but not much beyond that. 53%, thank God, correctly said, celebrating the adoption of the Declaration of Independence. And this year marked the 250th anniversary since it happened in 1776. For those of you who are bad at history and math, 86% of us grateful to be Americans, 79% proud to be an American, 74% believe the American dream's available to them personally, 61% believe America is still the land of opportunity, 70% believe America's founding principles remain relevant today, but 60% say the country's moved away from our founding principles. 56% said they worry the U.S. could actually stop being a free country within the next 50 years. Now, the biggest threats: corruption, concentrations or abuse of power, ignoring our founding principles, the rich having too much power, and moral decline. America's top five most valued freedom.

0: Freedom of speech at 49%. The right to vote and choose our leaders at 36%. Equal protection under the law at 32%. Another 32% for freedom of religion. And 31% said the right to due process. Now, I'm all about doing America as much as you want, but I'm also adult enough to admit we need to do better. All right? Especially when it comes to the fireworks. Sure, which fall scene, some of the fires and crazy incidents that popped up over the weekend. If you went to Lincoln Middle School, which again, amazing place to go. So many incredible firework displays happening. A lot of fun for the whole family. And for what, the second year in a row that I've seen, a literal dumpster fire. So you can't take a 56-shot mortar box or whatever and then throw it in the dumpster 2 minutes later. I mean, that bad boy is going to need a good 20, 30 minutes to cool down. So if you're not going to dunk it in a bucket of water, don't throw hot fireworks away in the dumpster because apparently the dumpster caught on fire Friday night and Saturday night. We went Saturday night, and while it was fun, too many people just being stupid and careless. So at one point, an entire firework display, I don't know if it was somebody tripped over it, what happened, suddenly balls of fire are shooting straight at us. One hits me in the arm. Another one ricochets off my leg, goes under our chairs, and blows up. And at the time, I thought, oh, I mean, talk about being freaked out and scared. And then my 15-year-old nephew starts screaming that his foot hurts. And apparently one of the projectiles went under our chair. Somehow, what are the odds, through a hole in his croc he was wearing and blew up between his toes. And thank God, didn't do serious damage. Has a pretty wicked burn between two of his toes. And then I started getting told about people getting hit in the throat. Fireworks hitting people in the throat. Fireworks hitting little kids right in the middle of the chest. That stuff is so dangerous. I mean, going from having an awesome family-friendly event to making memories to suddenly somebody's in the emergency room. I mean, look, celebrate America all you want, but have some common sense.
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Jane Prophet on Canyon Country 106.9 turning to Nashville. Yeah. Taylor and Travis. Time the knot at Madison Square Garden Friday night. Adam Sandler actually officiated the wedding. Reception decor described as a mixture of Alice in Wonderland kind of meets The Wizard of Oz. Celebrity guests included pretty much everybody. Steven Spielberg, Brad Pitt, Bradley Cooper, Tom Cruise, Beyonce, Jay-Z, Jennifer Lopez, Tom Brady, Patrick and Brittany Mahomes, Kelsey Ballerini, The Chicks, Gwen Stefani and Blake Shelton, of course, Tim McGraw and Faith Hill, just to mention a few. Taylor and Travis donating $26 million to 20 charities ahead of their wedding, including Brad Paisley's The Store and Dolly Parton's Imagination Library. Well, The Store is a nonprofit grocery store in Nashville founded by Brad and his wife, Kimberly. I don't know exactly how much donated. Brad says it was transformative and will help feed so many families. Dolly's Imagination Library got about $2 million, a program that mails free books to kids from birth until age 5. That program sends out over 3 million books every month. So Dolly posting a thank you message saying, "Now it's evident you two have made giving back a key part of your lives. So hey, when you have your firstborn, can I have it? Because that's going to be one special baby." You know, the mission of the Dollywood Foundation is to dream more, care more, learn more, and be more. Thank you again for your very generous gift. We'll continue that mission in even bigger ways now with that money. Cody Johnson sharing a patriotic message from a, well, kind of unlikely source, Matthew McConaughey. Cody says, "I was going to make a video speaking about how I feel about America's birthday, but I came across this first, and I couldn't have said it any better. Remember that we are the ministry of our future patriots, folks. God bless America." Just a part of Matthew's monologue included, "That's the celebration. Not that we've arrived anywhere, but to the fact that we're still on our way. Take inventory with the one in the mirror and together. Here's to more dancing in the home of the brave. Happy 250th, America. Just keep living." Toby Keith's courtesy of the Red, White, and Blue, "The Angry American," the most streamed song on Spotify in the U.S. for America's 250th birthday. Followed by Bruce Springsteen's "Born in the USA," number 2, and "Choosing Texas" by Ella Langley at number 3. John Party and his wife Summer announcing in a joint statement they're splitting up after 5 years of marriage. Apparently, Summer filed back on May 12th. They share 2 daughters, ages 2 and 3. Source says Summer was absolutely fed up with John. They tried to work things out for the kids, saying they've been having major issues since last year. They're all but separated right before the holidays this past December. And Joey Chestnut, now an 18-time Nathan's Hot Dog Eating Contest champion, scarfing down 66 dogs in 10 minutes in 90-degree heat at Coney Island. Joey picking up the mustard belt, yellow mustard belt, and 10 grand. Second place, Patrick Bertoletti with 51. Joey said, "Eating here on the 4th of July is a dream. It's electric. There's no better place on earth." Miko Sudo won for the 12th time for the women's contest. She ate 38.75 hot dogs. And in case you're wondering, Joey's record, which he set back in 2021, 76. Probably the same amount of days he spent on the toilet.

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0: ABC News, I'm Brian Clark. FIFA is allowing U.S. soccer star Flo Balogun to play in tonight's World Cup game against Belgium. He was sent to miss the game for a red card he received in the last game against Bosnia. President Trump was asked today if he played a role in FIFA's decision.
1: All I did was ask for a review. I didn't say you have to do this.
0: He made that request in a conversation with FIFA's president Gianni Infantino, and now other countries, including Belgium, are not happy. Belgium says it wants more information about why FIFA made the decision. The game kicks off in Seattle at 8 Eastern. President Trump tonight travels to Turkey for a NATO summit. Ukraine will be a major issue. Overnight, 21 people were killed in Russian strikes. Microsoft is cutting 4,800 jobs. Its Xbox division will be hit hard. It's trimming about 20% of its workforce. Xbox's CEO says the business is not healthy. Charlie Kirk's accused killer, Tyler Robinson, will be in a Utah court today as prosecutors present evidence against him. This is ABC News.
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4: Good morning, I'm Brian Danner. Several people were injured early yesterday morning in Pierce. According to a social media post from the Clearwater County Sheriff's Office, at around 2:55 a.m., emergency responders were dispatched to a mass injury incident in Pierce. At this time, approximately 8 individuals have been identified as victims. Several sustained life-threatening burn injuries and were transported by multiple emergency medical service agencies to regional hospitals for treatment. The incident remains under active investigation by the Idaho State Fire Marshal's Office and the Clearwater County Sheriff's Office with assistance from the Orofino Police Department. Investigators are working to determine the cause and circumstances surrounding the incident. Additional information will be released as it becomes available, and when doing so, will not compromise the investigation. Firefighters are responding to the Rocky Top fire burning near Rocky Top Lane in the Lapway area. The fire began at about 5:45 p.m. Saturday and is currently estimated at 10 acres in size. The blaze is under the protection of the Idaho Department of Land's Craig Mountain Forest Protective District. One structure has been lost and other structures are threatened. Current containment is 0% and an estimated containment date is not yet known. A cause of the fire has not been released. Cooperating agencies include the Nez Perce Tribe, Nez Perce County Sheriff's Office, Clearwater Pinelands Timber Protective Association, and County Rural Fire Departments. The City of Lewiston will soon begin annual street preservation work. The work includes preventative maintenance, including but not limited to removal and replacement of deteriorated pavement, pavement patching and overlay, seal coat, and slurry seal of city streets on a rotating basis. The city has contracted with Asphalt Preservation to perform the slurry seal project, with work scheduled for tomorrow and Wednesday, with hours of operation generally from 7 a.m. to 7 p.m. The project schedule and map is posted on the City of Lewiston website at cityoflewiston.org/pwprojects and will be periodically updated as the work progresses. Motorists can expect to encounter 3 to 6 hour road closures around active projects between 7 a.m. and 7 p.m. In sports, Mitch Garber homered and drove in 2 runs, and Josh Naylor and Cal Raleigh each had a run batted in, and the Seattle Mariners shut out the Toronto Blue Jays 4-0 yesterday at T-Mobile Park. Emerson Hancock picked up his 6th win of the season. The M's right-hander didn't allow any runs on just 2 hits with 5 strikeouts over 7 innings. Seattle begins a 3-game series in Miami this afternoon with the Marlins. Today's first pitch is set for 3:40 from Lone Depot Park, and live radio coverage in the LC Valley on 95.5 FM and AM 950 KOZE, and in the Upper Clearwater Valley on AM 1300 KLER. I'm Brian Danner, LC Valley News.
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0: John Morgan. Kid myself on Canyon Country. Well, at least they spared us this on a Monday. But starting tomorrow and Wednesday, as you're driving around town, the annual Street Preservation Project going to have crews applying slurry seal between 7 a.m. and 7 p.m. Watch for temporary road closures lasting up to 6 hours in some areas. Find the latest project map and schedule at cityoflewiston.org/PW projects, or just hit up KOZE.com, and you can't say you weren't warned. Like I said, at least it wasn't today, right? All right, as we're facing another work week coming off a holiday weekend, do you love your job?
1: Do you?
0: Study in 2023 said only 51% of Americans were satisfied where they currently work. Monster.com did a big review of all those jobs to see which professions had the highest workplace satisfaction scores. So, in case you're curious or maybe looking for a career change, here's who loves their jobs the most. Healthcare practitioners gave their employee satisfaction the highest rating of any job with a score of 3.86 out of 5. Followed by mathematics and data science professionals, science technicians, education and library professionals, life science professionals, teachers and instructors at 6, legal professionals at 7, finance professionals at 8, engineers at 9, and entertainment and sports professionals down at number 10. I think that one would have been a little bit higher. But unfortunately, they didn't release the jobs that received the worst employee satisfaction scores. I mean, that probably would have been a much better list, right?
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2: 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Yeah, mostly cloudy as the day progresses with a high of 90. Partly cloudy tonight. Lows down around 60. Going to be sunny and hot tomorrow. Highs at 97. Clear skies tomorrow night, lows of 63, and then sunny and breezy by Wednesday with a high of 92. Up to about 67 out there now with Brantley, thinking about the weekend. Yay.

0: new stuff from Cole Swindell. Girl Dad at 9:31. Oh, boy. 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From a seaside town of Oban, Scotland, a man arrested after using a live seagull as a weapon. Back on June 27th, the man was seen snatching two live seagulls off the street, then used one of the seagulls to attack a pedestrian, horrified onlookers alerting police, who tracked the man down and charged him with assault. Authorities later confirmed the bird involved was somehow not injured during the incident. But how do you attack somebody with a seagull? Wait,
1: hand over all your french fries or else.
0: Yeah, I guess it could have been worse. Could have beaten the pedestrian with a baby seal. Police should ask this guy, can you hear me now? In Maryland, 29-year-old Jalen Goddard had his car stolen, but should have maybe not called the cops, because while it happened, he was busy burglarizing a Verizon store across the street. Jalen reports his car missing, but didn't take the cops long to connect the dots when they noticed blood on his hands, clothing, and glasses, and blood on the nearby broken Verizon store window. Call about the break-in came just after Jalen had called. At first, he tried to deny being at the Verizon store, but cops weren't buying it. One officer said, that's some karma right there, dude. Charged with burglary, theft, and destruction of property. And last Tuesday in Maryland, kids reported an older guy in a white van offering them candy and then drove off when the kids screamed and ran. So the cops were called. Investigating officers asked neighbors to check their doorbell cameras and then posted photos of a lookalike van on social media. Well, the post exploded. By late afternoon, police announcing they'd identified the driver who had seen the viral post and called the cops on himself. Apparently, he was working on a nearby home and admitted offering the kids candy as he left the work site, telling investigators he never realized how that gesture would be interpreted. Detectives verified his story and determined he had no criminal intent, so he put his pants on and left. Was it good candy or the crappy stuff? You know, like caramels or Jolly Ranchers? That's how you can tell how serious the guy really was.
1: I never thought being an old man offering kids candy from a white van could have negative connotations.
0: Yeah, if I were the cops, I'd check this guy's cellar for hidden rooms. Just saying. Partly cloudy, topping out near 90 this afternoon. Up to about 68 now with Megan Maroney.

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0: Zach, John, King, and get to drinking at 9:54. Okay, don't mind if I do. But today might be a couple more cups of coffee because, looking forward to my first full night of actual restful sleep. Fingers crossed tonight after at least two, borderline three nights worth of nonstop fireworks. So I need a little bit of quiet and quality sleep, as I'm sure you can all relate to. But I can't go without your daily doses of goodness, including a rare printing of the U.S. Declaration of Independence, discovered at the National Archives in the U.K., making it only one of 11 known surviving copies, and the only one known to exist outside the U.S. Apparently was found by a volunteer who was cataloging old naval records, traced its journey back to an American privateer ship captured by the British Royal Navy during the Revolutionary War. Well, the Declaration remained hidden in the British archives for, well, obviously, 250 years after being seized and forwarded to naval officials in London. Apparently, it was supposed to be turned over to a court instead. And, well, luckily, the British seem to be well aware of our independence by now. Researchers in the Netherlands have now developed a smartphone app they say can predict asthma. Apparently, it works by detecting subtle changes in a person's voice and can then predict asthma or COPD flare-ups before symptoms become severe. And scientists hoping this technology could eventually help people seek treatment earlier and avoid more serious complications. And a dog named Buddy rescued after spending 8 days trapped beneath the rubble of his collapsed home in Venezuela. Researchers heard soft whimpering and then carefully dug through the debris to find him. Somehow, miraculously, Buddy survived with only minor injuries. His rescue is now a symbol of hope for many people affected by the earthquakes in Venezuela. So find ways where you can brighten somebody's day today. Put a smile on someone's face, make it just a little bit better, a little bit brighter after all Monday. And we'll catch you back here tomorrow, 6 to 10 for a Tuesday round of the Danger Zone right here on Canyon Country 106.9. Bye-bye.
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0: ABC News, I'm Chuck Severson. Lower gasoline prices could be coming as the U.S. has been removing mines from the southern route of the Strait of Hormuz, with more tankers passing through, says ABC News contributor and former State Department official Steve Gannier.
1: That's another 5 million barrels on the market. So we're going from a shortage of oil to a glut of oil, which takes away so much of the negotiating power of the Iranians.
0: Gannier says what's dangerous is Ukraine attacking and knocking out a lot of Russian oil refineries, creating long lines for gasoline in Russia. He says Putin might attack NATO to distract the Russian people. A White House report accuses the Smithsonian Institution of tainted, politically motivated exhibits. The Smithsonian denies it. FIFA's judicial bodies are independent. They operate autonomously, says the head of soccer's governing body in a statement, essentially denying that he had any influence over the decision to reverse a red card suspension of a top U.S. scorer. This is ABC News.
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4: I'm Brian Danner. Several people were injured early yesterday morning in Pierce. According to a social media post from the Clearwater County Sheriff's Office, at around 2:55 a.m., emergency responders were dispatched to a mass injury incident in Pierce. At this time, approximately 8 individuals have been identified as victims. Several sustained life-threatening burn injuries and were transported by multiple emergency medical service agencies to regional hospitals for treatment. The incident remains under active investigation by the Idaho State Fire Marshal's Office and the Clearwater County Sheriff's Office with assistance from the Orofino Police Department. Investigators are working to determine the cause and circumstances surrounding the incident. Additional information will be released as it becomes available, and when doing so, will not compromise the investigation. The Idaho Transportation Department starts pavement repairs and safety improvements to U.S. Highway 95 between the Lewiston Hill and Thorn Creek Road this week. Construction will begin tomorrow and run through September. Knife River will be laying 90,000 tons of asphalt on the roadway to address wheel ruts and cracking, starting in the northbound slow lane at the top of the Lewiston Hill. Additional work includes upgraded roadside markers, rumble strip replacement, and guardrail improvements to ensure safety for drivers traveling on U.S. Highway 95. Drivers should expect one-lane traffic controlled by flaggers and pilot cars, with delays of up to 15 minutes expected during active construction, which is scheduled Monday through Saturday from 6 a.m. to 6 p.m. Travelers looking to avoid delays may use U.S. Highway 195 as an alternate route. The contractor will coordinate directly with landowners throughout construction to maintain property access. Travelers are encouraged to check Idaho 511 or the project webpage for updates throughout the construction season. The Idaho State Police is competing in the 13th Annual American Association of State Troopers Best Looking Cruiser Contest and is asking Idahoans to help bring home the title by casting their vote. This year's contest submission was photographed by Trooper Brittany Clark and features an Idaho State Police Ford Mustang alongside a horse. Taken in North Idaho, the image showcases the natural beauty of the Gem State. Voting will remain open through noon Eastern Time on July 13th. Only one vote per device is permitted during the contest. The winning agency will receive the Best Looking Cruiser Award and be featured on the cover of the 2027 America's Best Looking Trooper Cruisers wall calendar. In sports, the United States men's soccer team faces Belgium today in a round of 16 match at the FIFA World Cup in Seattle. It's the first time since 2002 the U.S. men have advanced this deep in a World Cup tournament. The match is set to begin at 5 p.m. from Lumen Field in Seattle with live television coverage on Fox. I'm Brian Danner, LC Valley News.
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0: It's Morgan Wallen, Don't We, Canyon Country 106.9. Happy Monday to you. I hope you had a wonderful 4th of July. And apparently, here's the thing. 46% of Americans don't even know what we were celebrating for the 4th of July. 46%! That's so high. You'd think that because everything has been all about happy birthday, 250th birthday, America. You know, 4th of July, 250th birthday. It kind of gives the answer away on what we're celebrating. But maybe for people it doesn't. I don't know. That, I think, way too many people need to go back to school. I can't keep doing this, man. Okay, people, just pay attention more. Stop doom scrolling and start reading.
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2: 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Lows around 60 tonight, partly cloudy. Tomorrow it is going to be toasty. Ooh. Sunshine, hot, and a high of 97. Can't wait to get into my car. Mostly clear in the evening, lows of 63. And then Wednesday, highs of 92 and a low of 62. So, yeah, not looking forward to these next few days, I'll be honest.

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foot Russell Dickerson worth your while on Canyon Country. Also stop by locally owned Liberty Mart if you haven't yet. They have two locations. One's at the top of Thane. The other one is at North Lewiston. They have a gas, a Great Mobile branded loyalty program. They also have that hot and ready deli in both of their locations. So if you're ever heading out of town, it's a perfect stop to fill up that tank, fill up your belly, and be on your merry way.

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You know you can't go wrong with Alan Jackson, Who's Cheating Who. Now the annual Prairie Days celebration is coming up in Nez Perce on July 10th and 11th. Friday evening, there's a barbecue dinner, ice cream social, and Pioneer of the Year award presentation. Saturday is going to kick off with a breakfast at Legion Hall, followed by a health run, basketball tournament, as well as an art contest, parade, and a lot more at a variety of places all around town.

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0: You know I'm singing along to that. Ella Langley, Be Her, listening in here with Aiden on Canyon Country. 106.9, if you are someone who loves fireworks, well, there are some very interesting names out there for fireworks. It's kind of like nail polishes. I don't know who's creating the names. They're just sort of pulling weird things out of the world. Another word I could say, but I won't, say it. They're pulling it out of somewhere. But here are some of my favorite ones I've discovered. We have the Popo Magnet, which is just, oh, the irony. Also, the Neighbor Hater, that too. Shimmer Me Timbers, Bada Bing, Bada Boom. That one makes me chuckle every time. Pizza Apocalypse, Psycho Peacock, Wacky Tobacky. Hashtag Light and Run, that's also a good one. They're all just like, who's creating these? Who's got this job? Because I want it.
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1: Can't go wrong. I love that one right now from Cody Johnson. Horseback, Canyon Country 106.9. Just so you know, tomorrow, well, we've got a bit of a heat wave. Sunny and a high of 97. So drink your water.

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0: I'm Stephanie Officer. A heat wave just won't quit in the South. ABC Samara Theodore.
1: Things are really hot in the Southeast. Some areas not quite as bad as we saw over the holiday weekend, but still pretty bad. 100 degrees is what it feels like in Tuscaloosa. But I'll leave you with some good news for those in the Northeast. Things are really cooling down. You in D.C. on Wednesday will be around 83 degrees.
0: Authorities in Mississippi have located a body they believe likely belongs to a teen missing since July 4th. 18-year-old Nola Wells was last seen on Horn Island Saturday. The Barrier Island is a popular vacation spot. A local sheriff's office saying Wells was there with friends for the holiday when he was reported missing. ABC's Alex Perez.
2: The Jackson County Sheriff's Department, the Cajun Navy, and many volunteers spending much of the weekend searching for Wells. It remains unclear what exactly happened to him. Authorities say they are still working to figure out what exactly went wrong here as his community now grieves.
0: This is ABC News.
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5: Good afternoon. I'm Greg Kraber. Several people were injured early yesterday morning in Pierce. According to a social media post from the Clearwater County Sheriff's Office at around 2:55 a.m., emergency responders were dispatched to an incident there. 8 individuals have been identified as victims. Several sustained life-threatening burn injuries and were taken to regional hospitals for treatment. The incident remains under active investigation by the Idaho State Fire Marshal's Office and the Clearwater County Sheriff's Office with assistance from the Orofino Police Department. Investigators are working to determine the cause and circumstances surrounding the incident. Nearly all burning is now illegal in DeSoto County. During this morning's commissioners' meeting, the county fire marshal proposed the ban, and the commissioners approved it. Under the ban, only propane fire rings, propane and charcoal barbecues, and campfires on Chief Timothy Park are still allowed. Smokers are not considered open burning, so they're still legal, too. The burn ban lasts until fall, when conditions are better for keeping fires under control. And a town hall meeting for Soton County residents is coming up. July 15th, county commissioners will be hosting the event to update citizens on what's happening with public works projects, property taxes, county finances, and the rural EMS levy that will be on some people's ballots. The EMS levy is for residents in unincorporated parts of the county outside the Soton County Fire District's response area. The meeting is July 15th at 6:30 p.m. at the Soton County Fire District building on Appleside Boulevard. Your weather forecast in the LC Valley tonight, 61 degrees and mostly clear. Tomorrow, 101 degrees and sunny. Wednesday, 92 degrees, a little bit cooler, still sunny skies. And that's your news. 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I'm Greg Kraber. 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